He combines Richard Wagner's music with images and impressions from the festival's history, which are reassembled anew for each performance by artificial intelligence. The singers stand like sculptures between two large transparent curtains, onto which, and onto the floor between the curtains, the images and associations generated by AI are projected. However, these do not remain static. The audience in the Festspielhaus experiences a constant flow of images. Und hier die gesamte Besetzung der heutigen Vorstellung. This is the cast of this performance today. Siegfried, Klaus-Florian Vogt, Mime, Gerhard Siegel, Der Wanderer, Michael Volle, Alberich, Jochen Schmeckenbecher, Fafner, Peter Rose, Erda, Christa Meyer, Brünnhilde, Camilla Nühlund und Waldvogel, Viktoria Randem. 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